0: Then we will then have some sweet pillow talk. I'm bombastic, tell me fantastic. Not friend on the box, this is a Mr. Rowe.
1: RMF Słoneczne Przeboje.

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So many nights I woke up out of a dream,

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And then I found you, and we fell in eternal love right from the beginning. Stars falling down from the sleepy lagoon, palms swaying under the moon, and we're swimming out into the calm crystal sea. In that fateful night, I thought to myself, I'll do everything I can, save up every dime, and one day I'll return.

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And I think to myself, why now? 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